Maybe you could thank my therapist for me playing 46-2. She's like, Mr. Klinger, you do have the need for people to like you. Let's go Sublime, man, until the sun explodes on JRR.

Hot pursuit and fiery auto crashes. Some will die in hot pursuit while sifting through my ashes. Some will fall in love with life and drink it from a fountain that is pouring like an avalanche coming down the mountain.

Mandy just got off the job tonight. I'm like, well, where are you at? She goes, Port Orange. I said, where? She goes, Publix. I was like, what up, Pub Subs? She wanted me to break out the song called Broken Mirror from Architects. Let's do it after the offspring.

Mandy's the superstar that just got off the job at Publix and wanted me to play Architects. That is their song called Broken Mirror. Broken Mirror.

0: We're getting close. Only a couple of days left, man, until JRR and the city of Mount Dora present Freedom on the Waterfront. And we are celebrating America's big 250th. And the actual holiday itself, July 4th is, of course, the 4th. The calendar date is on Saturday, but the 3rd is the holiday. So I'm hoping that you have that day off and that you'll be able to enjoy all the festivities. It's going to start at 4 o'clock. The band Tonic is back in Florida playing some music, food trucks and cold beer, and JRR.
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Tonight's Klinger Show may include some strings attached, and I would like to tell you what I speak of after the band Warning. Their song is Kerosene. This is JRR.

Bone Crusher Von Rathburg's already getting ready for the festivities that start at 4 o'clock. Freedom on the Waterfront, it's JRR and the City of Mount Dora. We're going to set up shop Elizabeth Evans.

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1: Flip-flops are a perfectly acceptable summer footwear. 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

My producer, Kim, says I was sort of being a wise ass, and it's none of my business how many people have all their fingers and toes. I was asking because I wanted to make sure that you have the same amount of fingers and toes today as you do next week at this time. 3 days, grace. Let's go. Don't want to go home tonight on JRR.

0: about it? Brand new music from Atreyu, straight out of Orange County, man. They've been in business since 1998. It's 101.1 WJRR, Orlando's rock station. Their new record, from which that's taken, is called The End Is Not the End.
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0: Gabe is in Daytona Beach tonight. 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
1: He's like, you know what? We decided to rent oceanfront condo this week for America's birthday. And I'm like, I love every bit of that, dude.

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He's in Daytona Beach, Florida. You ever been there? He lives here in Orlando. He and his family rented a beachfront condo for the entire week, and they are there right now. And I said, give me the address, and he said he would. If he passes that along to me and I pass it along to you, would you want to meet at Gabe's rented condo tonight at midnight? This is FFTP.

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1: Mmm, Ensenada. Let's go Creed. 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You know what? Every time this song comes on, it gives me damn butterflies too. Flashes me back to such a great time in the late 90s, early 2000s.

0: Just a couple of dates on their tour schedule right now. What's up, Disturbed and Indestructible? It's 101.1 WJRR, Orlando's rock station. They will be at Incarceration in Mansfield in a couple of weeks. They'll also be at the Hard Rock Live in Hollywood July 25th. That could be a fun show.
1: It's the WJRR Summer of Rock. 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

This is going to be a damn fun hour of music, man. I got Fix Your Face. You know what's up with MGK and Fred Durst. I've got Wake Up Calling from P. Roach. Let's go Evanescence, and then I follow it with Tim Montana's Break Me Down on JRR's Nightly News.

am so amped for that dude because his new record will be out on July 31st. And that is Tim Montana's Break Me Down.

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0: And now I feel like I'm on repeat when I say words like this.
1: What a spectacular year it continues to be for collaborations. That's Villainous from Eva Under Fire and Maria Brink. And now Fix Your Face. What up, Freddie D and MGK?

Check out FFDP, man. Eye of the Storm. Does that song give me goosebumps? Hell no. Does it give me teary eyes? No. It just gets me all riled up, and I love these songs that FFDP continue to just make that are so relatable.

What a banger of a song. And it's going to be so fun to make a quick trip to Tampa October 19th to see Breaking Benjamin. That is something wicked. How about APC? I want to follow it with new Greta Van Fleet. This is JRR.

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Open up the iHeartRadio app. It's already on your phone. It's free on the App Store if it's not. Tap the talk back button and tell me if you like that song from Greta Van Fleet. That's called Play Your Games.

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13: All right, good morning and welcome to July.
14: Yes, just like that. July 1st.
13: That's Taco Bob and Pat Lynch. So you encountered live action on your drive in this morning?
14: Yeah, right outside of our work in the RDV.
13: What's going on up there?
14: There are approximately 9 officers. I don't know. They have I think it's the exit ramp. It's hard to explain, but the exit ramp outside, I believe that's closed off. And then, I don't know, there's like a Jeep nestled under the bridge. It's a weird situation. Yeah.
13: We'll have to see if anything pops up in the news about what's going on there.
14: I think it probably would. I mean, if you look out of the very corner window out there,
13: any of our,
14: I believe you can see it.
13: Law enforcement listening right now, if you have a clue what's going on there.
14: Maitland PD. And thanks for doing what you do, all law enforcement.
13: 22526. That's our text line. If you want to use that for whatever purpose you see fit, please do.
14: People already on it, as always.
13: Maybe you have some for the life coach who will be here, you know, providing assistance, guidance, enlightenment, all of the above.
14: Answering your questions. You know, you need help in your life. That's why the life coach choppers in each Wednesday.
13: I almost feel like I need to run a disclaimer for energy.

0: 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There's Seven Dust with Unbreakable. Idiotology in about 10 minutes. A story about a vacation Bible school in Kentucky, Taco Bob.
1: 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I'm very familiar with vacation Bible school.
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0: Oh, gotcha.

0: 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Welcome to another edition of Idiotology with Lynch and Taco. 101.1 WJRR. 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
1: 8:05, the first one goes out.
2: And that ain't no jive.
1: No, it's not. School administrators at Eastbrook Middle School in Paramus, New Jersey, had to recall this year's student yearbooks after they had already been distributed.
2: Yeah, that's what I'm thinking. We're in the they're at a different schedule than we are.
1: Okay. Yeah, a lot of the northern schools wrap up, you know, in June.
2: Yeah,
1: but so the yearbooks had to be recalled and they're going to be reissued at great expense after some joker somehow slid in a baby photograph of Adolf Hitler.
2: That didn't even
1: into a montage of students that were moving on from the school.
2: That's not even humorous.
1: How would anyone even catch that?
2: Well, they have yearbook scanners or screeners, like to print.
1: I'm talking, would you know a baby picture of Adolf Hitler unless it has a little baby mustache?
2: Yeah, did he have that then?
1: No.
2: Did the parents draw it on him then and that's why he started? No. Yeah, I wouldn't. I would have no idea. You know what it is? Big mouths. Somebody said something to somebody, and then it slipped
1: in. Did you see page 36?
2: Yeah. Look at that really closely. Guess who that baby is? Uh-huh. Stan over there. Yeah, he dropped in a picture.
1: It's the Fuhrer.
2: I told you, that's how I got caught grabbing Thunder and the Holy Grail. We were doing okay, I took DECA. I'll try to make it quick. Long story short, took DECA, you know, where you leave early to go work or surf in my case. So in that, we had a DECA Olympic team, right? Like you had groups of different teams for the senior Olympics. And our team was there, and I had a full-on handful like this because I had a very large genitalia, like scrotum and stuff. So I was holding that in our DECA picture. And when I walked into that class that next morning, that teacher goes, "Get over here, Bob." I go, "Hey, what's going on?" He goes, "This." And then a lady he was dating was in the class too. She goes, "Yeah." Or he goes, "What'd you have in your pants?" And I go, "Wouldn't you like to know?" And the lady over there, I go, "Wasn't bad, was it?" He goes, "You watch it." Because he was dating her.
1: I'll have to see if I can find the yearbook. I think it was
2: one of my friends still has that picture, by the way. Yeah.
1: I think it was when I was a freshman, one of the seniors who was just out of control jokester.
2: Yeah.
1: He successfully got a photograph through that got printed in the yearbook. It's him posing with the school nurse.
2: Really?
1: And he's had a rolled up sock.
2: Yeah.
1: Down his pant leg.
2: And that's
1: and he's standing there next to her with this S-eating grin on his face.
2: Yeah. that's basically what the coach who was the teacher of DECA accused me of. And then when I go, you know, no or whatever, that's where the lady, I go, "Pretty nice, huh?" And he got pissed because he thought I had his sock in my pants.
1: PETA,
2: just my nuts.
1: PETA has scored a victory, Taco.
2: I don't like hearing that.
1: Again, this is information that is new to me. I was not aware that there are shaving kit brushes and some paint brushes made with badger hair.
2: Really?
1: Yes.
2: It's kind of cool.
1: Well, PETA doesn't think so.
2: Of course not.
1: So they've got some major retailers to stop selling these brushes that are made from badger hair. Over the last couple of months, major retailers involved here.
2: How about you start making it with your PETA people's hair?
1: Armpit hair.
2: Yeah. No, that would not be a good paintbrush because it's crinkly, you know? It's got to be fine hair. I know it'd be probably green or, you know, purplish in sight.
1: Target, I guess, Kohl's, several others had these things. Michaels, Ulta, Neiman Marcus.
2: And they got them pulled from all those stores?
1: Yeah.
2: Wow.
1: Guilted them into, you're selling shaving brushes made from badger hair. It should be pointed out in this
2: Shaving brushes?
1: Yeah, for shaving cream, like old style.
2: Wow. Yeah.
1: As I was going to say here, it is pointed out in this very helpful article that there are plenty of alternative brushes that are just as effective made from synthetic hair.
2: Mm-hmm. That soon we'll find out give you cancer. Right. Like you said, a little win for PETA.
1: Look, man, if you've got adequate time in your day to be worrying about what shaving brushes are made of and acting on it, if that's your jam, go for it, man. Vacation Bible School. You say you know a little something about Vacation Bible School?
2: Yeah, my kids did it. A lot of kids do it. It's called VBS for short.
1: Did any of your kids or kids' friends report an activity that involved men dressed in camouflage carrying semi-automatic rifles, shooting down, hunting, and killing the devil in front of them inside of the chapel?
2: No, I don't recall that.
1: This is what was going on at a Lexington, Kentucky church's Vacation Bible School. You can see the video of this on our Facebook page.
2: Until you got to the part about shooting down the devil, I just thought it was like them protecting against terrorists coming in. You picking up what I'm saying? Like, you know, like terrorism drills. Okay, go in.
1: Nope.
2: Wow.
1: Pastor Dwayne Walker posted a 7-minute Facebook response, said the skit was not meant to condone violence against anyone, but to show the church's attitude towards the devil. He tied the program he called Commandos for Christ and its gospel gun. He admitted it may have looked extreme, but argued that the devil is using extreme measures too. Walker apologized to anyone offended, which also calling some online posts misinformation and signaled he does not plan to address it any further. Okay. This is me basically admitting we overthought this one.
2: Uh-huh. Just a little, Dwayne.
1: My God, man. How was Vacation Bible Camp today, kids?
2: There were men with guns.
1: Gun down the devil, Mom.
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This is 101.1 WJRR, Orlando's Rock Station. Lynch and Taco with you on this Wednesday morning, closing in on 6 o'clock, at which time we'll get into the second hour of the show and get you in the loop and up to speed on some of the news you're waking up to this morning.

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15: All right, 6 o'clock, Wednesday, July 1st, 2026. Welcome to the second hour of the show. I'm Pat Lynch. Taco's here.
16: Crazy that it's July 1st. But again, as I mentioned earlier, I say that every month.
15: Text of the month so far. And it's, I know we're only a few hours into the month.
16: Oh, from Tua, one of our listeners, Tua. Let me find that. This will be the last weekend somebody will have 10 fingers. Truer statement.
15: It's going to be multiple people that would apply to, Tua. But that's a very accurate statement.
16: Be careful with the fireworks, yes, please. Yes. And especially the homemade ones.
15: All right, in the loop headlines here. World Cup action yesterday in Norway, France, Mexico, all moving on from the round of 32 after victories. The United States will face Bosnia-Herzegovina tonight at 8 o'clock from Santa Clara, California. The Bulldog Mike Bianchi will be here to address that and much more coming up in the sports page at 6:25. The victim of that fatal alligator attack in Orlando on Sunday in the little big Econ State Forest along the Econ River near the Bar Street trailhead was identified 31-year-old Brittany Clark.
16: Mm-hmm.
15: Swimming in the river with friends when she was bitten by the alligator, resulting in serious injuries that...
16: We don't need to go into,
15: that,
16: yeah.
15: Two alligators have been removed from that area and dispatched, if you will. Multi-agency operation yesterday targeting alleged gang members across Volusia County. The operation involving local, state, and federal agencies, including a SWAT raid at the Greater Harvest Ministries in Holly Hill. It seems as though a home that was owned by the church was the hub for a lot of gang activity and up to 50 members of the Cutthroat Killers gang.
16: Wow.
15: They're looking to round up these individuals, and that roundup started yesterday. Christopher Delgado pled guilty to running that Ponzi scheme here in Central Florida that defrauded more than 1,000 people. The 34-year-old charged earlier this year with defrauding investors of at least $250 million pled guilty yesterday to running that Ponzi scheme out of a Popka.
16: What a dirtball. You see all those cars he had?
15: Yeah, yeah. Couple of major Supreme Court rulings as their fall session came to a close. They made the ruling on trans athletes in women's sports, which I'm sure the Bulldog will talk more about coming up, but they backed the states of West Virginia and Idaho, who brought this in front of the Supreme Court.

0: disgusting thing I've ever seen.
1: Supreme Court also upholds birthright citizenship, rejecting the Trump's proposed limits on that. So, you know, you're born here, regardless of where your parents are from or if they're in a country legally or not, you are an American citizen, according to the Supreme Court. So there you go, as they end their session and go on their break before they take up a new docket after the summer.
0: Okay.
1: Some of your in-the-loop headlines.
0: You mentioned we have Bianchi joining us for sports. We also have a lot of other stuff on Wednesdays. Prize-wise, Black Label Society tickets. Also tickets to check out 311 with the Dirty Heads. We have more cash giveaways. Your chance to win $2,500. First one happens during our show. And, the great one joins us. Two great ones.
1: They are both definitely cut from different cloth.
0: The world-renowned life coach is one of them. He'll join us around 7:40.
1: And then there's Paramore Brown, the leader of the JRR Street Team. He will be here in the final hour for more memories from his life experiences and his diary of a black man.
0: Mm-hmm. How is it going to go today? We have no idea.
1: No clue until he gets here and you just kind of plug him in and he goes.
0: Yeah.
1: It's amazing. 22526, if you need to hit us up anytime along the way this morning, please feel free to. All right. Send you to the traffic center. Get back with some more tunes before the dog arrives with sports.
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0: 101 WJRR, Orlando's Rock Station. It's Lynch and Taco. Mike, the Bulldog Bianchi. Is he hanging in there with his illness? He going to be able to join us?
1: He played sick yesterday. I haven't heard otherwise. So, yeah, sports page coming up.
0: All right. Talk about the big round of 32 match the U.S. men's team is facing tonight, hoping to move on in the FIFA World Cup. Dog is next on JRR.

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3: 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All right, big news in the NBA. He's almost 42 years old, and the basketball world still revolves around one. LeBron James, he is leaving the Los Angeles Lakers. That was announced yesterday in the first day of free agency. He told the Lakers, I'm out of here. I want to play somewhere else next year. And rumors are it could be the Golden State Warriors. LeBron, Steph Curry. There's talk about bringing Anthony Davis in a trade from the Washington Wizards and Draymond Green, of course. I don't know if they can win the 2027 NBA championship, but it sounds like that's a good 2017 NBA championship.
2: Right.
3: So, yeah, that's big news.
2: But anything to get the commish, another shot at a title.
3: Uh-huh. Yeah, absolutely. Well, I don't know about that. I don't know if they can win the title, but it will be fun to watch LeBron and Steph on the same team. If it happens, the other teams that have been mentioned for LeBron's services is the Cleveland Cavaliers, which he's played for before, obviously, which is a contending team, and the Miami Heat with Giannis now, who he's played for before as well. Isn't it amazing he's 42 years old and he still draws this much attention?
4: Hey, all three of us collectively, I think, dislike the guy, but to say the least, but he's a hell of a player.
2: I'd take away anything from his accomplishments. Yeah. No, of course not.
3: I don't dislike him. I dislike some of his China political stances, but he's been there's argument if he's the greatest player of all time, and I wouldn't mind seeing if he wants to really enhance his legacy. How about the king coming down to his castle right down here in Orlando, the Magic Kingdom, and win a title here? That would enhance his legacy, huh?
2: Oof. On a strictly selfish,
4: yeah, right. A little bit.
3: Absolutely. Other big news in the NBA, not good news for the Magic, is that the Toronto Raptors are making a trade. They're bringing back Kawhi Leonard to their team. So the Clippers are trading Kawhi Leonard to the Raptors, who are already a young up-and-coming team. And now they've got Kawhi Leonard back, who won a title there a few years ago. And Kawhi Leonard, for all the load management he does, he's still one of the top players in the league. So the Toronto Raptors in the Eastern Conference have suddenly gotten better. The Heat have obviously gotten better. So the Magic, who have no money to spend and no cap space, they're just sort of having to stand pat and watch all these big deals getting made in the Eastern Conference. So that's a little worrisome if you're a Magic fan. What else is going on in the world of sports?
2: Well, yeah. We had the big Supreme Court ruling yesterday on the biological males playing in women's sports.
3: Yeah, that's great. I hope this ends this debate, because I don't know how this became a huge issue. Anybody, both Republicans and Democrats, agree. And polls have been done.
2: Yep.
3: That biological men should not be competing against biological women. I don't understand why this has become a big deal.
2: Bulldog, we said almost the exact same thing back at the top of the hour, and we flat out said it's multiple polls, and you talk to just about anybody, it's like an 80-20 deal. And we're like, if you are in that 20% and you try to justify this, you sound crazy. And sure enough, one of the crazies tried to justify it with us. It's like, look, we're not taking the bait, man. It's just think logically about this, especially coming from guys here who have daughters.
4: I watched a grown man, as did you, beat the tar out of a woman in women's boxing.
3: That's debatable whether she was actually a woman or she was actually a man. That's debatable.
2: But the bigger picture, what was it? Thomas yesterday, he said, he goes, sorry, but basically saying if Timmy thinks he's a girl, it doesn't make him a girl. He's still, You know what I'm saying?
3: I agree with you. I agree with you guys wholeheartedly. I've stated my case. I will say this though. This has become political red meat. I was reading an article in the Sentinel yesterday. The state attorney general of Florida has banned some Irish dancer from competing in some Irish dance contest because of transgender. I'm like, okay, this has officially jumped the shark now. The Irish dancing competition? Is that it?
2: Nah. All right, World Cup, man. We've got three more teams moving out of the round of 32. You what? Norway, France, and Mexico all advancing. Mexico for the first time in 40 years gets out of that round. Yeah. Boy, the celebration there was something, huh?
3: Absolutely, they did it in Mexico City. It was awesome. By the way, I'm now officially a Norway fan. Norway advances as well.
4: I wanted that other team to win, dude.
2: Ivory Coast,
4: yeah.
3: Yeah, but they kept flashing in this picture of this Norwegian woman in the stands. Oh, my God.
2: Helga.
3: Most beautiful woman you've ever seen. I'm now rooting for Norway because of Helga. She was unbelievable.
2: For the record, I don't know that her name was Helga.
3: It's just, you know. So Norway, I don't even know. They beat Ivory Coast. You said that. France advances over Sweden. Kylian Mbappe, unbelievable. He scored two goals, two of the three goals in that game.
2: I think France is a team to watch, man. And that's coming from someone who's not really dialed in on a who's who of world powers in soccer. Just to my eye test, like, those guys look
3: well,
2: like
3: your eyes. Yeah. That's what DraftKings eye sees, too, because France was favored to win it coming in. And I think you're probably right. But Team USA plays tonight against Bosnia Herzegovina?
2: Yep.
3: So I don't think we've ever beaten a European team in the World Cup, if I'm not mistaken. So this is a big match. Our coach, Mauricio Pochettino, a fine Argentinian man, said that this should be treated like a World Cup final tonight for Team USA. And hopefully we get it done. Hopefully my man, Alex Freeman, who was developed right here at Orlando City Academy, hopefully he gets it done tonight.
2: That'd be nice.
4: Be great. Be
3: nice. I wrote a big column yesterday. You can read that at OrlandoSentinel.com. Other news, Serena Williams, she tries to make her return to Wimbledon. She loses in the first round. So that was big news in the tennis world. Brendan Sorsby won't be suing the NFL after the supplemental draft decision because he's a smart man.
2: Right.
3: You don't take on the NFL if you want to play in the NFL.
2: Your future employer.
4: Yes.
2: Right. Yeah, exactly. Right. Smart move, for sure.
4: Just hit the casinos, bud.
2: All right, Bulldog, we know you're playing hurt. We appreciate it. Get through one more day, man, then you'll be on some vacation time, right?
3: All right, fellas. Happy birthday to the great Debbie Harry of Blondie. One way or another, I'm going to get you. I'm going to get you. Woo, woo.
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0: 101 WJRR, Orlando's Rock Station. It's Lynch and Taco. Obviously, there was a huge amount of excitement and anticipation of getting to check out Rush on their return with their 50-something tour that's underway finally.
1: Yeah, lots of people stoked for it.
0: Or is it, I hate to be the guy to say this, is it perhaps cursed?
2: Oh, no.
0: After what happened yesterday, if you haven't heard, we'll fill you in next here on JRR.

0: Rocking you on the job. This is 101.1 WJRR, Landers Rock Station. Lynch and Taco. More idiotology coming up. The life coach will be here next hour.
1: Mm-hmm. Lots of stuff coming up for you on the Lynch and Taco Show.
0: So, Rush, who we just heard from.
1: What's the curse?
0: I'm not saying there is one. I'm doing the sniff test here, man.
1: Okay.
0: So the 50-something tour is underway. It started in Los Angeles the other week with four shows.
1: Mm-hmm.
0: Okay. They did those four shows. Then they had a break, and they're taking breaks in between each stop. And most of these stops, they're doing multiple shows. Went down to Mexico City, did a couple of shows.
1: Yep.
0: Took a break. Their next stop, Fort Worth, Texas. The day of the show, of the first show, sorry, we're going to have to postpone this one. Our equipment trucks are stuck at the border.
1: Okay, makes sense, from Mexico. Okay,
0: yeah, but now that this latest incident has occurred, I'm starting to question that, too. Yesterday was supposed to be their third of four shows.
1: Yeah.
0: Late in the afternoon, in fact, fans are already arriving at the arena where they're playing in Fort Worth. Sorry, this show's going to have to be postponed. And so is the one on Thursday night. Geddy Lee has been diagnosed by his doctors with bronchitis and laryngitis. Therefore, he's been ordered to rest. Okay, if he's sick, he's sick. I get 4:30 in the afternoon, you're announcing this?
1: That I don't like, because it's just like when it happened with that, and we talked about it during Rock News, that happened with that big show at the arena. I think, wasn't it Elton John or someone?
0: Yeah,
1: there was a reason why he canceled, but again, people had already committed to babysitters, made dinner plans, and I know it happened. I know people that it happened to, and they had invested a lot of money in that show, and they're like, so now I'm sitting in my seat waiting for Elton John, and you're going to cancel?
0: I hope he is Geddy Lee. I hope he is just sick, and it is exactly what they're saying it is, but I don't... They had multiple days off after the Mexico City thing, so... It's not like...
1: Yeah, but you're always a little skeptical anyway.
0: Yeah, so. I am. I take everything with a grain of salt. But
1: we shall see.
0: So I guess they remain camped out in Texas for a while.
1: All right.
0: In fact, he's probably go home for a few days and rest. I don't know. Strange, though, man. You imagine that, though. You've been waiting for those shows. You get a ticket, and you're on your way there. And
1: that's what I was getting at. Just like with the Elton John, I'd be straight up pissed.
0: Yeah.
1: Tell us earlier.
0: Exactly. So, and Geddy, if you are indeed sick, speedy recovery. Hope you feel better soon.
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0: 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A story of a man and his weed whacker, Taco.
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1: Someone's randomly picked to win the $2,500. So as we close in on 4th of July, a lot of folks traveling. In fact, AAA estimates about 72.5 million folks will travel at least 50 miles away from home. Mm-hmm. Some, you know, hit the roads. Some are flying, trains, whatever.
2: Planes, trains, and automobiles, baby.
1: TSA would like to remind travelers that you should not try to conceal and bring live smoke grenades with you to wherever you're headed this, well, any time for that matter. This happened in Indianapolis this week at the airport there, Indianapolis International Airport. TSA workers, huge surprise when sensors went off alerting to possible explosives as bags were being screened at the security checkpoint. They searched the traveler's bag and found a smoke grenade. The bag was then sent through again, and it was still going off.
2: Yeah.
1: There was a second one that was crammed into a jar of peanut butter.
2: Okay, now you just made yourself look so suspicious.
1: So, obviously, some questions are being asked at this point, rather than just, whoops, I didn't know I couldn't bring a smoke grenade to have some fun with at the 4th of July. To why is there another one hidden and concealed in the jar of peanut? Well, my friend told me that was the way to get it through.
2: You dummy. Here's an idea. Why don't you just buy those wherever you're flying to?
1: Yes. That's too easy and too logical.
2: How old is this dude? Because when he says, my friend told me that, he's jumping on my radars of like 20.
1: Doesn't say in the story how old the guy is. However, the TSA explosives experts who's worked for 18 years doing this says he's never seen a live smoke grenade in luggage before. He said, look, this could have been dangerous if cabin pressure caused it to release smoke during the flight. And what that could, you know.
2: Oh, God, yeah.
1: Lead to
2: smoke grenade.
1: People just don't think, man.
2: Right there. It was that easy for me to just put it in Google and I could go get them. Look, it's these things. You don't like pull a pin. You know what I'm. Oh, there is a pin.
1: There's different type ones that, you know, like law enforcement use. When they're, you know, busting down a door and trying to distract. Think before you do stuff like this. All right, headline of the week, contender number four. We'll crown headline of the week with your votes tomorrow. Special early voting tomorrow.
2: Hey, if you're looking to get a smoke grenade, Pat.
1: Yes. Not that I am, but please provide the data or intel for those who may be.
2: One that goes for 90 seconds.
1: Cloud up the whole neighborhood.
2: Cloud size 3 is $12.25. But then there's this one that just goes for 25 seconds. I'm thinking, I don't know why, it's $64.98. But the average around $12, $13. Dude, just buy it when you arrive, you dummy. All right, let me get that recorder going. Hold on one sec. And go.
1: You are expected to be clean. Oregon Card Shop suspends Yu-Gi-Oh! Tournaments due to smelly players. Okay, Yu-Gi-Oh! Is a tabletop card game that's the Pokemon crowd is into.
2: Oh, okay, gotcha.
1: And they do these tournaments, and I guess these games can go on for a while.
2: Mm-hmm.
1: And a lot of times the players don't, shall we say, pay a lot of attention to personal hygiene.
2: Yeah, because they're too busy doing trading cards. Pat, by the way,
1: also saw this is in Oregon, which that adds another layer of potential smelliness.
2: Yeah. Hey, Pat, did you say that was headline of the week number four?
1: Four, I think.
2: That was number five.
1: Was that five?
2: Yeah, because I have two fours label.
1: Oh, okay.
2: All right, so good. We caught that.
1: 4B.
2: So they got some stinky players that are getting scolded for.
1: In Oregon at the Kronos Games and Gifts. The owners there in Beaverton, Oregon said, nope, we're shutting her down here. This, you guys are stinking my place up.
2: You know what? At least they're playing card games, right? Instead of rioting and knocking in storefronts. I know it's a different part.
1: I don't know if it's that's the same element that is...
2: It's definitely not. No. But I'm saying at least they're doing this for fun instead of rioting. That was almost surreal. Those poor store owners when all that was happening. Somebody said, banned for life to fly. Okay, that's a little bit drastic, but...
1: Finally, we talked about this guy last year. His name's Ron Burkett. He lives in Alabama. Remember last year, just before the 4th, he got attention for what he did with his pressure washer? In his driveway, he created an etching of the Statue of Liberty.
2: Oh, yeah.
1: It was really cool.
2: It was very, yeah.
1: Well,
2: you posted on our Facebook.
1: I did, and I posted his latest creation as well that he's used only his weed whacker string trimmer with.
2: That's some skills.
1: It's a USA 250 Eagle Lawn Arts piece.
2: Let me see this thing.
1: Take a look at that.
2: Wow. This guy's a full-on artist. That's impressive.
1: How do you even?
2: I don't know. Do you fly a drone up above it so you know?
1: Yes, you do.
2: Oh, okay.
1: I guess you including precision. Yeah, the scale and precision is noted from a drone that flew over. I don't know if he actually
2: listen. Coming from a guy who thinks art's stupid, this is amazing.
1: I mean.
2: Wow.
1: I couldn't hand draw that if I wanted to, much less use a weed whacker to.
2: That's cool. So, again, check it out, JRR Facebook page.
1: So, do you think that what actually forms the piece, he just whacked the grass down to the sand part? Let it grow back? I mean, grass grows quick this time of year.
2: I thought you were going to say, do you think he's getting job offers left and right from local landscaping companies? I'd take that guy in a minute. All right, you got six blocks.
1: He'd be taking forever on one property doing stuff like this. It's, look, we got to get in and get out. We got 50 lawns to do today, Ron.
2: You're doing, Ron, I have somebody else mowing, somebody else edging. You're doing six blocks of houses. Everyone is my account now because I have you.
1: That's nice. Take a look at that. That's pretty cool.
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1: 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The world-renowned life coaches approaching to answer your questions.
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2: 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There he is.
3: Uh-huh.
2: The world-renowned life coach, LCTB.
3: Excited about the, well, a lot of things, but 4th of July coming up. You got any big plans? Or
2: I'm going to be at the homestead.
3: Okay, you're good fire.
2: Firing up the green egg. New little ribs, a little chicken action.
3: There are usually a lot of good fireworks around you.
2: I've got some weekend warrior DIYers in my neighborhood who put on quite a display. In fact, there was a little bit not so friendly competition last year.
3: Okay.
2: It was like a war zone one point.
3: Oh, yeah. I like that kind of stuff.
2: You? What's up at what does one life coach do over our nation's 250th birthday weekend?
3: Usually I go to the places where they invent the fireworks, because then you know you're getting the best.
2: China?
3: Yeah. But I stay on the outskirts. You know how you, like, if you're going to a fireworks show, how you sit on the edge of the lake and the fireworks shows across it? I sit at the edge of the Chinese border and then watch from there.
2: I don't think they celebrate the 4th of July in China.
3: Ah, they shush. Anyway, let's get to these questions. 22526. Need advice, LC. My coworker is sleeping with another coworker, and it's kind of bugging me because I know his wife too, and she's super sweet. Do I say anything or let it go? What you do is you find out where they're celebrating the 4th of July and go there and create the best fireworks show ever. Think about it.
2: Human fireworks, yes.
3: I ain't talking little bottle rockets. You're dropping mortars, my brother.
2: I thought for a moment that was going to go off into the weeds with, I'm upset because I want to be sleeping with her.
3: Dirty mind.
2: I don't know. I know how sometimes these questions can be.
3: Oi, life god. Callum Wallace here from the Tartan Army. Where will you be for the match? Always welcome to join us in debauchery. Oi, Callum. Thanks for the invite, and give my best to the rest of the Army. I could maybe meet you for a pint, you know, at the tailgate. I think they have another game or two there.
2: No.
3: Yeah, well, who cares? I'm going to go meet them anyway.
2: Retreated back to Scotland.
3: No, they're probably just partying still. I know how the Army does it. But as far as the next game, I'm probably going to be in Shakira's box again. It's lovely up there.
2: And we're all jealous. Yeah. We're all jealous.
3: So hot. LC, I'm in a little bit of a pickle. My fiance bought me an amazing engagement ring. The time is quickly approaching for me to buy his wedding ring. And I barely have enough money. What should I do? I'd normally say OnlyFans, but it doesn't really seem appropriate in this predicament. Okay? Luckily, you reached out to what some call the all-knowing life coach. Let's face it. Men don't pay attention to rings, much less anything, correct?
2: Correct.
3: Yeah. So I'm sending you a place that has everything. Amazon. He's getting a good old faux wedding ring. A little research. I can get you lined up with one for about $11.99. He's a dude. He's not going to know the difference.
2: I thought you were going to advise her to take a payday loan at the other company that starts with an A.
3: What?
2: Never mind.
3: Okay. Mm. Anyway, so I'm kind of in a tough spot. I've been single for a while. A lot of love advice. I've been single for a while and talking with my ex, or an ex of mine from back when we were in high school. We're both in better parts of our life right now, and I still love her. Should I try to rekindle things between us if she feels the same way? Why not, right? I mean, at least give it a try. It could work out great. Face it, you only have one life to live. So give it a try. It could work out great, or lose that life when she comes in the room in the middle of the night with an axe. I'd change from high school.
2: Yeah, I'd rewind exactly why it didn't work out in high school. Uh-huh. At least revisit it briefly.
3: Was she meandering and philandering? Question for the life coach. Why is it that the World Soccer Trophy is a hand holding a ball when you're not allowed to use your hands in soccer? They were going to do a leg with a foot, from what I heard, and a ball connected to it, but they didn't want people to confuse that with the leg lamp from that movie. You know, the one from that,
4: yes.
3: Do the Christmas thing.
4: Yes.
3: Time is cooking. LCTB.
2: Maybe it's a goalie's arm.
3: Ah, that's a good point. So you got to look if there's a mitt on it or those gloves. It's
2: hamburger helper mitts.
3: Mm-hmm. LCTB. My husband insists. You know those goalies go out with those gloves on. When they go out at night, they wear those gloves because their hands are their weapons. You got it? Just sitting at the bar, they're having an ice cold one, right?
2: You say so.
3: Probably a Michelob Ultra because that's the beer of the FIFA World Cup.
2: Superior light beer.
3: Yeah, so they're probably, you know, gripping that cold beer. LCT.
2: Who needs a koozie?
3: Yeah. My hand is a koozie and a deadly weapon. So is this one. LCTB. My husband insists on mowing the lawn in this extreme heat to save money. The problem that is he's quite overweight and out of shape. I'm concerned and have offered to pay for a landscape crew. He still refuses. You know the life coach of my glass half full approach, right? Him taking the Widowmaker in the front yard may be lucrative for you. The average life insurance policy is pretty big. Not to mention, you could bury him in that yard for extra fertilizer. You know, like the

0: But be very, very careful not to drive on that grass because your loved one is under there.
1: He'd appreciate the money you saved.
0: When you're parking that new Mercedes luxury coupe of yours.
1: Right.
0: He definitely would. How are we doing?
1: You can do one more if you so desire, your holiness.
0: This is kind of long. LCTB, while having Sunday dinner at my in-laws, I noticed that all the picture frames had pictures of my family in it without me. What angle should I take on this? You could put a few with the whole family, including you, in some of the picture frames, and then see if they're there for the next family dinner, right?
1: Swap them out?
0: Yeah. Mm. Or go the super childish route and put D-pics in all the frames. Honestly, how often do people look at the pictures in the picture frames at their house, right?
1: Did we show you when we went to the grant? Holy crap, what is that?
0: Uh-huh. Ah, it's been taking care of your daughter. No, this could be epic, you know? They're never going to notice it. But then when they have a really big get-together and that bored guy's there, you know, the one that is does not want to be at the party, so he's just kind of walking around looking at picture frames, it's going to be great. But I used to have him at the Life Coach palatial suite with pictures of all my conquests in it, but then I quickly learned that's not good for future dates. So after that, I just put my picture in all the frames. Mm-hmm. Gives them subliminal messages.
1: Hey,
0: that they want me to fill that open space by my side, you know, in the frames, sure. Which in turn has me filling their open space. It's genius work. Yes,
1: kind of a self-fulfilling prophecy.
0: Some would call it that.
1: Quick question for you, and I understand if you can't answer this because of NDAs and whatnot.
0: What's up?
1: I heard Hunter...
0: Do you want me to take off the jacket so I'm able to answer it in case?
1: I'm going to put it to you this way. I heard Hunter booking a flight plan for the New York City area and the helipad in Manhattan.
0: Oh, really?
1: For are you attending any special events there on, Friday?
0: Are you talking about a little...
1: the world's most
0: Swifty action?
1: Famous arena?
0: MSG, some call it. And then the Asians go, no, that's ours!
1: Never mind.
0: We're getting out of here.
1: Sorry I asked.
0: I hope everybody has a wonderful, happy, and safe 4th of July. And remember, it's a big 250, baby. Hunter!
1: Life Coach, everyone.
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0: 101.1 WJRR, Orlando's Rock Station, Lynch and Taco. 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From the Cars, Taco.
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0: 101.1 WJRR, Orlando's Rock Station. Still got a ways to go in Lynch and Taco's commercial-free workday rock block. Wanted to jump in here, though, because it seems as though some of you are a bit distressed. Might have missed an important keyword.
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0: If you're interested in winning $2,500, someone's going to be randomly picked. Why not make it you?

0: There's never a shortage of dumb people doing really stupid things. Welcome to another edition of Idiotology with Lynch and Taco. 101.1 WJRR. Bunch of freaking idiots.
1: All right, just a friendly reminder. You still got, 15 minutes or so. If you haven't voted for You Say It, We Play It yet, you can do so. JR Facebook page might win you Black Label Society tickets.
2: Listener suggested today on that You Say It, We Play It, the Cars. So go there. Tell us which one you want to play. Us to play, I should say. You might get the hookup.
1: All right, we'll play the tune with the most votes at 9, then just randomly pick one of you for the concert tickets. Mm-hmm. Pretty much how that works.
2: Yeah.
1: All right, so we have live studio audience of one this morning.
2: Yes, we do. Our sales staff, they have this new thing where they have salespeople come in and observe the shows, which is actually a really good idea because then they figure out, you know, more about the show for advertising.
1: Today's guest from sales is Dave. Hi, Dave.
3: Hello, everybody.
1: All right. Are you blown away and impressed yet?
3: It's amazing. I've been, I was there on Friday celebrating your 30th anniversary.
1: Yeah, thank you for coming to that.
3: And it was incredible just to think. I've been in town for about 35 years, so I've heard you over the years, and it's amazing just to be here and watch what, see what you guys are doing. And like you said, it's an opportunity to really get to understand how the show is designed and how it's crafted, how it comes together. And then we can share that with our advertisers in the community.
2: So. There you go. And speaking of Friday's anniversary party, the 30th, thank you for hooking up Big Taco for us.
3: That food is delicious.
2: Oh, yeah. They rock.
1: All right, Dave. Well, if you have any questions, send up a flare or something. We'll accommodate. Thanks for being here. All right, where do we want to begin? Oh, an update, some more info leaking out on the wedding.
2: That's Tay-Tay, who... Pat makes fun of her. I'm not because I know how the Swifties are.
1: Bring it!
2: I don't want to be on their list, but her and Kelsey, big wedding. So you think it's really happening?
1: Oh, yeah.
2: It hasn't been 100% announced is why I asked.
1: I did fantasize about them just pulling a complete swerve and going and eloping instead of this big rumored Madison Square Garden event on Friday. But all signs point to something's going on, including the latest items that have been unloaded into the world's most famous arena.
2: I can't even believe you used fantasized and their wedding. Anything to do with either of them in the same sentence.
1: Well, maybe because that was subliminal on my part, because it looks like she's going fairy tale route.
2: Of course as she is.
1: A giant set for a castle was moved into Madison Square Garden.
2: Mm-hmm.
1: You think she'll dress... wedding dress princess style then, probably.
2: Did I ask you the other day if you had the opportunity to go? And don't just throw out a no. If you had the opportunity to go, you were invited, they were going to fly in, whatever, would you go?
1: No.
2: I think I would.
1: I do not want to be around either of them or any of these rumored guests.
2: I just...
1: Not my cup of tea.
2: I would go. I'm a man that can admit it because... It's a once-in-a-lifetime experience. My kids would be dying. So if I had a plus one, I'd bring one. I'd bring my older one. And, call me out if you want, and I'd go.
1: Okay, now that we're going down this road.
2: Mm-hmm. And I would wear a diaper because I wouldn't want to miss any of the excitement. They have diapers for adults.
1: Well, we know that. Are you going to drink heavily at the reception? Like Taco Bob style.
2: Not that heavy. I'm going to take it a little easier, you know?
1: Okay.
2: You trust me?
1: No, of course not. Known you far too long, man. So anyway, that's the lady.
2: You know somebody like Shakira is going to be there, Pat.
1: Well, the reason we're not getting a whole lot of info from anybody who is rumored to be there, they're all signing NDAs.
2: Oh, yeah.
1: But there's apparently no penalty listed for violating it. It's a trust but verify kind of thing, I guess.
2: I think if you're getting the honor to go there, somebody said, can you imagine the buffet at 22526?
1: There's no buffet.
2: They're going to have a big carving station.
1: No, they're probably going to have individual servers for everyone.
2: Yeah, you're right.
1: No expense spared.
2: You're sitting at a table, Pat. Right across from you, insert smoking hot celebrity. Nope, Pat didn't want to go. This is my daughter. She's got on a diaper, too.
1: Well, we wish them well.
2: Yeah, good luck.
1: We wish them well. Have you heard of cemetery stalkers?
2: No. Oh, wait, is this like that?
1: It doesn't have to do with a kink or anything, no.
2: It's not funeral crashers.
1: No. Okay. Cemetery stalkers. This is evolving into a big business involving big dollars. People paying huge amounts of money and buying plots and or vaults for their final resting place in advance, in some cases right next to some of their favorite dead celebrities.
2: Yeah, dude, that's kind of weird. I thought you were going to say they're buying a plot and then sitting on it, letting it go up in value. Because I bet that would be a pretty good idea.
1: Here's a fella named Jeffrey Dicker. Jeffrey has spent a bunch of money to be buried one day next to his idol, Judy Garland.
4: Judy Garland is an iconic Hollywood figure, and the Hollywood Forever Cemetery is an iconic location. And as an independent artist, my biggest complaint is not being seen. This ensures that I will be seen forever. I was always a huge Wizard of Oz fan, and of course, as a homosexual, I love musicals. So, yes, it's a pretty good match.
2: I would have never known. I was thinking that when he said, as an artist myself, is he ballet?
1: I don't coughed up 50 grand to be known after he's dead, buried next to Judy Garland.
2: He's going
1: to
2: be in red shoes, too.
1: Red little ruby slippers.
2: Wow.
1: Jeffrey Dicker, everybody.
2: Is that really? Is that just his stage name? Because he said he's a homosexual.
1: No, he said he was. I didn't say
2: he was. I know. He said he was a homosexual with the last name Dicker. Or is that just... Yeah, see the guy up there on the right in the ballet suit? Uh-huh. He's got that... Whatever that movie was where the...
1: When he kicks
2: Chevy Chase blows up the ballet guy's crotch in the... You know, Modern Problems?
1: When he kicks the bucket, old Jeffrey's going to be buried next to Judy Garland.
2: Yeah. Neat.
1: Here's some responsible parenting Florida style. Dad sits on the beach and lets his 8-year-old drive the jet ski on his own.
2: There you go.
1: That'll get you arrested every time.
2: I think that should be...
1: No, you got to be 14 in Florida to operate a watercraft. It's 8 out of full-size jet ski.
2: I've seen it a million times. My friends that live on private lakes. I know my godson. Now he's above 14, so I can say it. But he was jet skiing at like 7, 8, same age.
1: What could possibly go wrong? I'll tell you, we had another jet ski horrible accident yesterday that we talked about.
2: Yeah, part of a cliff fell. And it landed right on jet skier.
1: Pancaked him to the bottom of the ocean floor.
2: Uh-huh.
1: You hate when that happens.
2: A text line.
1: Oh, are they asking to hear from Jeffrey again?
2: Instead of Dicker, it should be Dick M.
1: Hold on.
4: Judy Garland is an iconic Hollywood figure. And the Hollywood Forever Cemetery is an iconic location. And as an independent artist, my biggest complaint is not being seen. This ensures that I will be seen forever. I was always a huge Wizard of Oz fan, and of course, as a homosexual, I love musicals. So, yes, it's a pretty good match.
1: Thank you, Jeffrey.
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1: Oh, big thanks again to Mills Air.
2: Thank you for saving my buddy Pat over there.
1: I practice what I preach. Mills Air is my go-to, and Taco's go-to AC company. Mine stopped working the other day. My first call was to Mills, just like I urge you to do the same thing if you've got AC issues. They were there that day, found the problem, ordered the parts, had it in the next morning, installed. We're back up and running.
2: Keep in mind, when his AC went out last, it was last week, you said, right?
1: It was last week.
2: Yeah.
1: He got up to 87 degrees in my house.
2: Yeah, because keep in mind that it was, I don't know, close to 100-something heat index. 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
2: All right, 9 o'clock, time for You Say It, We Play It. Three song choices this morning. This was a listener suggestion. Going old school. New wave, you could even say.
3: Cars. Yeah, I'd give it that.
2: The Cars.
3: Okay, three choices. They were Candio, You're All I Got Tonight, or Let's Go.
2: All good tunes.
3: Candio eked out the victory. 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Oh, Cole Campbell from Orlando won the tickets for Black Label Society.
2: All right, You Say It, We Play It. Candio from the Cars on JRR.

0: since Friday or Saturday.
1: That's very un-Paramore-like.
0: Yeah.
1: Hope everything's all right. I suppose we'll find out when and if he gets here for his Diary of a Black Man. It's coming up in about 10 minutes here on JRR.

0: 101.1 WJRR, Orlando's rock station. It's Lynch and Taco. I have not seen Paramore Brown in the halls today.
1: I was going to say, and I'll ask him about it. He's been flying under the radar. I haven't seen him.

0: 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This is 101.1 WJRR, Orlando's Rock Station Lunch and Taco Show. Coming up on 20 past the hour. It's Wednesday. That means the arrival, and it has happened. We were worried because we hadn't seen you this morning yet. Paramore Brown is here as he pulls from his life experiences and his diary of a black man.
1: Yes, sir.
2: Okay, you want to turn that mic properly by chance? Now, here's a question for you.
1: I got the gangsta lean going on.
0: He does gangsta, gun thing with the mic.
2: But when he's doing the gangster lean, as he calls it, he sounds like that. But anyway, so listen.
1: All right, I'm listening.
2: Not only have you been under the radar since Friday, neither Pat nor I have seen you. I see you all the time. Where have you been, period?
1: I've been doing a whole lot of undercover brother stuff. I've been working my tail off, trying to get things ready, trying to get things to roll so that everything can be smooth. And that's what I do.
2: Have you taken the cabin cruiser out yet?
1: No, sir. The cabin cruiser has to be flipped upside down and painted blue because that will trick the fish. Don't let the fish know that there's a big old black guy up there with a white guy in the back fishing for them.
0: So we did find out where you were earlier this morning as you walked in with some deluxe cutlery and a plate full of what appears to be very high-end beef.
1: Yes, yes, yes. Working at the white people radio station, you have benefits. Benefits are Ragu steak in the morning.
2: Wagyu beef.
1: Oh, okay.
2: See, Wagyu.
1: There we go. Once again, correcting them. It's all good.
0: Clearly, all good. This was a food sampling that had nothing to do with our show or our radio station.
1: It always has something to do with y'all's show because y'all's show is my show. And my show is... did I say that right?
2: I don't even know, dude. Okay. Listen. You started to tell us a story, and we told you, save it for the air, something about...
0: Okay. As he was eating this delicious-looking steak, you started recounting something about... It sounded like you did one of those old-school five-pound challenges that you used to hear about in steakhouses.
1: Yes, yes. Charlie used to be on OBT, right across the street from the big old... I think it's some kind of Jewish church or something. But anyway, it was right there, and we used to go there... like on the weekends or something like that. But I was boxing. I was boxing at the Power Center. So, you know what I'm saying? I was like 162. And I walked in and the people were looking at me. So I take the 5-pound challenge. And they go to snickering and stuff like that right there. And then my partner, Fat Daddy, I think Fat Daddy did it like 4 times and they told him no more.
0: So was the deal, refresh my memory with that. I think was the deal like it was a pretty expensive plate full of food, but you didn't have to pay for it if you completed the 5-pound challenge, and then you got a T-shirt or something.
1: Yes, I got a T-shirt and got the picture on the wall. My picture was on the wall for a while, and I was kind of stepped about it because OPD had my picture too. But then again,
2: there he is. He's eating a Charlie. That bitch is stealing so much. He's eating a Charlie.
1: Okay, no. I stopped stealing when I was like, like 16.
2: Kid.
1: Yeah. But you know what I'm saying?
0: So at 162 pounds, you hoodwinked them and down that 5-pound steak and the potato side.
1: In about 25 or 22 minutes, I just used to just look at them. And I'd be cutting it and laughing while they'd be looking at me. It's like, where's it all going? Where's it all going? I said, like, I can't tell you that. Then I have to kill you.
2: Then tell them why you could pull it off, though.
1: Yeah, because I'm boxing, and I work out all day. I work out all morning, you know what I'm saying? Like, and I just dehydrate. I just drink a little water, and then I dehydrate, and then I dehydrate. Then I walk. You know, when I walk in, I get the big old pitcher of water, a hood tea, and I get my tater, and I get my steak, and I get my salad, and then look at him.
0: Oh, you had to eat a salad, too?
1: Yes, sir. Yes,
2: that's filler.
1: Yeah. But don't see, no. Because a lot of people don't realize the salad make you go to the bathroom. You know what I'm saying? Like, it cleans you out. The lettuce.
0: Roughage, yeah.
1: Yes.
0: Gotta have your roughage.
2: It makes me solid.
0: You're piped differently than 9 out of 10 humans, Taco.
2: That's true.
1: Hello. And then last week, he got me. He tells me, hey, Paramo, stay right here. Hey, smell that. I said, okay. It's on like butter popcorn. I'm going to cut one loose, but I'm going to spare you. You might not be that lucky. But no,
2: he just
1: I'm
2: going to
1: spare
2: too.
1: You. I'm going to spare you.
0: Okay.
1: Yeah.
0: Appreciate it. All right, 4th of July is coming up. Working off, what's going on in Paramore's world? Where you? I know you got your show here on JR Saturday and Sunday morning.
1: Yes, sir. That part, yes. At 7 to, wait a minute. Okay,
0: you got to get this straight.
2: Yeah,
0: man.
2: You have to get it straight. Okay. Otherwise, you can't promote it right.
1: What the devil? Okay, from 6 to 8 on Saturdays in the morning, and from 7 to 8 on Sundays in the morning. Now, last week we did the thing at Longwood. Matt is an awesome guy. I like Matt. You know what I'm saying? Matt Morgan. You know what I'm saying? Mm-hmm. And then Pat and my partner here came out. Taco. Oh, my God. And then the people came out beating the drums and stuff. Question.
0: Well, he's talking about the Rock Freedom and Fireworks last Saturday.
1: Yeah, the Minuteman. Supposed to be the Minuteman. Supposed to be the Minuteman.
0: The colonial, reenactment.
1: Why they had a red coat in there?
0: There was a red coat?
1: Yes, sir. He was beating the drums. And then they had the French in there, too. And he was the blue coat. See, a lot of people don't realize, you know what I'm saying, like, what you're doing. But, though, at the same time, people, 250 years cannot be denied.
0: Yes. No, you're
1: right. It cannot be denied.
0: You're right.
1: Yeah, you know.
0: You got anything to say to these people who are all poo-pooing all over 4th of July in general? It's a lot of racket, a lot of buzz. And I think we all want to throw the BS flag on that, man.
1: Come, yes. You see, you know what I'm saying? Like, once again, the Second Amendment, people, is for the guns. The First Amendment is for your... First Amendment is freedom of speech.
0: Say what you
1: speech.
0: Want, man. Yeah,
2: freedom of speech.
1: Yeah, freedom of speech. But the Second Amendment is the freedom of gun. The freedom of gun is an act that, you know what I'm saying? Like, you need to recognize...
0: I don't think it's called freedom of guns, but that's okay.
1: Hello. Yeah, it's the right to bear arms, okay? But though, in the hood, is freedom of guns because we don't have too many rights in the hood. But anywho...
2: At least most guns you had at one time, Paramore. Because for those who don't know, the quick story is Paramore was a drug dealer who righted his
1: 17.
2: Life... 17 guns.
0: Did any of them have any identifying numbers on them when you had them in your possession?
1: 9 of them. Because 9 of them was legit.
0: 9 were clean?
1: Yes, sir. Okay. And the other 8, yes.
0: A little dicey on those.
2: Not so clean.
1: Hello. All right. You know what I'm saying? But though, then again, back to the people that's throwing kind of this and that on America.
0: Yeah.
1: Understand this right here. Anywhere else, I gotta look at the camera. Anywhere else, you know what your life will be, because if you run your mouth in certain countries, you don't have that freaking Second Amendment. That's why I said that Second Amendment, the right to bear arms, because you don't have that right. They either take your life or take your kids or put you on a something they call back to us. No. Because you wanted to be there. You wanted to do this. You wanted to talk about
2: they
1: this.
2: They also cut their feet off.
1: Yeah, that's if they're stealing.
0: I feel like I should be playing the national anthem right now.
1: Hello. You know, but though, understand this right here. You know what I'm saying? Like, millions of people, black, white, green, yellow, have died to give you that right to talk to us about this country. But understand this. Understand this wholeheartedly. If you want to leave, if you want to go, you can go. You can leave. But when you get there and then you come back, Trump gonna be there saying that you can't get in. Nah, how you like them apples, huh?
0: I think we'll leave it at that. Thank you. Paramore Brown, everybody.
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1: 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We've already come up with an attention pace question to quiz you on here in a couple minutes.
2: Look at us on our toes. Up for grabs today. More 311 and Dirty Heads tickets will be given away.
1: All right. See if you know the answer after Nine Inch Nails on JRR.

0: Rocking you on the job, 101.1 WJRR, Orlando's rock station. Lynch and Taco, as we have arrived at Attention Pays. Concert tickets up for grabs. If you'd like to go see 311 and the Dirty Heads.
1: You could be at that show if you're the first one through on the phone lines with the correct answer to this question.
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1: What equipment or what piece of equipment was that? 407-916-1011.
0: Okay. 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
0: All right, our Attention Pays question this morning for 311 and Dirty Heads tickets. Had a guy in Alabama create a pretty nifty America 250 tribute at his home using what?
1: It was good how you did nifty and 250.
0: Mm-hmm.
1: Using Matt from Indian Lake Estates. Where the hell is it? Anyway, Matt from Indian Lake Estates knew that it was a weed whacker.
0: He used a string trimmer, weed whacker, whatever you want. You know what we're talking about.
1: Yeah.
0: To etch into his front yard. And you can see this, the final product, on our JR Facebook page. This is the guy who last year used a pressure washer to create a Statue of Liberty etching on his driveway.
1: This guy has a talent like you've never seen, but you can see it. JR Facebook page. That I was amazed when I saw it.
0: All right.
1: And I'm not even into art.
0: All right, Matt from the Indian Reservation, you're going to see 311 and Dirty Heads.
1: Mm-hmm.
0: All right. I think we're done here this morning.
1: Yeah, I already got his info that quick.
0: Well, you are on it this morning, Taco. Back with you tomorrow morning, starting at 5. Thank you for your listening. Be safe. 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
7: Good Wednesday morning. I'm meteorologist Derek Burris. Forecast today across Central Florida, earlier start to the rain. As a matter of fact, sunrise through about early afternoon, showers and storms gradually working off toward the west. But that earlier start means an earlier finish. Our afternoon evening plans look fantastic. Today, 50% coverage of rain. Tomorrow, same overall coverage, though I think the timing shifts more to the afternoon. Late week into the weekend, though, heads up, coverage really builds. Friday, Saturday, Sunday, 70% of us getting stormed on. Looks like for now, afternoon storms, but clearing around sunset. Set meaning fireworks festivities looking good. With Central Florida's certified most accurate forecast, I'm WESH 2 First Warning meteorologist Eric Burris.
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What's up? Good morning. Hi, it's Mel Taylor. I've been out for a few days, but it's always hard to come back. You know, there's always so many things going on. Today, I got more tickets for Flyleaf. I'll let you know when I'm going to give those away here in a few minutes. Also, more chances for you to win $2,500, do some traveling, take requests as well. It's Come Down From Bush on WJRR.

I am playing this song specifically for you right this moment. At 10, whatever time it is. I just feel like you might need it for today. Happy Wednesday, middle of the week, July 1. We are Orlando's Rock Station, WJR, it's Metallica.

0: It's Orlando's Rock Station, WJRR. Hi, good morning. It's Mel Taylor, and I hope that you are having a good day today. It's July 1st. It's like exactly the middle of the year, and it's weird just thinking that the last 6 months just flew by. Today, I've got a few things for you. Chances for you to win $2,500 to do some traveling. It's all part of our $250,000 USA giveaway. So we want you to go do some traveling. I've got a keyword at 11. I'll have another one at 2 o'clock today. I'll try to remember to say it a few times, so just in case you might miss it. Today, I've also got tickets for Flyleaf with the Lacey Sturm. It's the 20th anniversary tour. One of the shows at House of Blues already sold out. So I got tickets for August the 28th. You want to go to the show, going to give tickets away today at 12:25. And you will have to listen during the noon hour because I'm going to play the winner back. So that could be you. That's a big show. Also today, rock news, random facts, crazy stories, all that. 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

TSA is bracing to screen like 19 million people traveling over the 4th of July holiday. And I'll tell you what, tomorrow is the busiest day. Like 3 million people will be flying tomorrow. 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

So Bad Wolves have introduced Sarah Killboy Skinner as their new singer. They said it's a new chapter for the group. This is actually their third vocalist since they started. And they introduced her identity through this month's Strawberry Moon. I thought it was actually kind of cool. Linkin Park, it's WJRR.

0: Orlando is Rock Station WJRR. Let's take a look today at your random facts. And I got some good ones, I think. So Dr. Seuss's real name is Theodore Geisel. And he actually came up with the pen name Seuss when he was caught drinking in college. Got banned from extracurricular activities, but he still wanted to keep writing for the Humor magazine. As philanthropist, actor Paul Newman donated more money in relation to his own wealth than any other American during the 20th century. I have to tell you, his pizza, thin crust, and pepperoni is my ultimate favorite. Elvis's best-selling album ever was Elvis's Christmas album. It's also the best-selling Christmas album overall. It sold like 10 million copies. When you lose weight, you breathe out the fat as carbon dioxide. And the main reason Will Smith did The Fresh Prince of Bel-Air was that he owed taxes, like $2.8 million back taxes, needed the money. 70% of his pay for the first three seasons of the show were garnished by the IRS.
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Lottery is crazy this week. Did you see that tonight Powerball is $375 million? And then Mega, $542 million. So maybe a good week to play. It's WJRR Collective Soul. They put out an album for Record Store Day. And they're now going to put it out where you can stream it at the end of the month.

0: Orlando's Rock Station, WJRR. Taking a look today at your national calendar. It's July 1. Happy birthday today. If it's your birthday, you share a birthday with Liv Tyler. Of course, Steven Tyler's daughter. She is 49. Missy Elliott's 55. Pamela Anderson, 59. Dan Aykroyd is 74. And today also would have been Princess Diana's birthday. It's International Joke Day. Whatever you might want to throw out there. It's also our U.S. Postage Stamp Day. Postal Worker Day. Much love to all of our mail peeps. I get a lot of messages every day, so thanks for listening. It's also National Ginger Snap Day. And take advantage here. National Creative Ice Cream Flavors Day, which basically means you can have some ice cream. So rock it out today. Happy July the 1st.
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up here in a few minutes. I do have a free pair of tickets for you to go check out Flyleaf. It's the 20th anniversary with Lacey. It's a big show. I'll do tickets right around 12:25. It's WJRR.

0: Orlando's Rock Station WJRR. Hi, it's Mel. Have you ever seen Flyleaf perform before? They're so good. Been Earth Day Birthday. They even did acoustic once with Lacey, I think in the AC area. I've seen them at the House of Blues, and just honestly, such a great band. Not just by performing, but just people in general. They have got two shows coming up at the House of Blues. It is their 20th anniversary tour. It's with Lacey, and the 28th has already sold out of August. They added a show for the 29th, and I don't think that one is sold out quite yet, but you can check out ticket details, WJR.com. 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You got to do it pretty quickly, though, in the iHeartRadio app, because I will play the winner back before the end of the hour. 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

Apparently, we're going to spend $9.4 billion just on food for your 4th of July weekend. It's a lot of money. 150 hot dogs are eaten just on Saturday. It's WJRR.

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0: Orlando, it's Rock Station, WJRR. Got tickets for Flyleaf. Sold out show August the 28th. I'm doing tickets all this week during the noon hour. And here's my winner.
1: Hi, Mel. This is Rich Trinka. And my favorite Flyleaf song is one of the covers they do of Nine Inch Nails. It's Something I Can Never Have. Thanks.
0: Congrats, Rich. Again, tomorrow, noon hour, another pair of tickets for sold out Flyleaf show. Thanks so much for listening today.

0: Orlando's Rock Station, WJRR. So today, you got like a 90% chance of rain. I feel like every day until next week, there is a chance of rain every day. Some heavy thunderstorms yesterday. Man, my house was flooding outside everywhere. It was crazy. And the thunder and the lightning. Anyhow, I saw that. This is kind of a thing to keep an eye out for. There are two heat domes over the United States on the east side. And they're going to collide, making one large heat dome that will send temperatures soaring. I mean, I was just in Maryland. Weather was fabulous. And now it's going to be like 98, feels like 107. So triple digits for Philly, New York, DC area. And the news gets worse because the mega heat dome could then spark tropical storm developments near this southern U.S., hello, where we are in the Atlantic and the Gulf side. So something just to make sure and keep an eye on. And yes, there is planned rain for your 4th of July weekend. So plan accordingly.
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Coming up here in just two songs, we'll chat it up with Jeff Kaufman from Kaufman and Lind about quiet firing and if you have any ground to stand on. It's WJRR. I'm looking

0: Yes. Okay. It's not new. Well, it's when an employer basically makes conditions just so terrible that employees just leave. Is that legally considered wrongful termination, or is it just unethical and you just say okay?
1: Okay, everybody knows the law because they have Google and the internet.
0: Are you
1: wrongful
0: joking?
1: Wrongful termination.
0: Right? Yes, right.
1: Okay, let me make it clear. You and I can never claim wrongful termination.
0: Okay.
1: Unless it's based on our gender.
0: Okay.
1: Because wrongful termination in Florida requires a couple things.
0: So it's just
1: they're
0: different here in
1: Florida. Against you, yes.
0: Okay.
1: Florida is, well, we're talking about Florida now.
0: Yeah.
1: But rightful discrimination is really going to be based on issues like race, religion, political affiliation, maybe. But they're protected classes.
0: Okay.
1: You know, my face is not a protected class. So I can't say they discriminate against, they can hate you. Watch this. Mel, I don't like your face. You're fired. Now, I can't say, Mel, I don't like your blackface.
0: Gotcha.
1: There's a big difference.
0: Okay.
1: So when people hear this, they're like going, oh, Jeff, what are you trying to say? I said, you can't fire somebody because of race, religion, creed, color, name it.
0: Very specific.
1: Okay. But I could just not like you.
0: Because I'm slow or
1: now,
0: something.
1: The reason why quiet firings are out there is because they want you to quit.
0: Well, yeah, of course.
1: They don't want you to, they don't want to have to fire you.
0: But if they make your condition so terrible, there's nothing
1: like
0: that, I mean, I don't know. What's a good example?
1: Good example? Let's go to Office Space where they moved him down into the boiler room and they took away his stapler.
0: Yeah, took away his stapler.
1: Yeah, and they slowly didn't give him his checks. They can take away things that you're not entitled to.
0: Okay.
1: But they can't screw around with you in the sense that they made something a harmful condition or they mentally beat you up.
0: Okay.
1: You know,
0: if then you could have a case.
1: Yeah. If your boss is sitting there just yelling at you, just screaming at you all day long. Here's the reason why they do the quiet firing. And it's real simple. They don't want you to apply for unemployment.
0: Okay.
1: If you quit, you don't qualify for unemployment.
0: Right. Got it.
1: You have to be fired. And that's why they do that.
0: Got it.
1: It's not because the owner of the company or your manager is uncomfortable with firing. We pay unemployment insurance. And if you apply for it, it goes up the next year.
0: Got it.
1: So yeah, they don't want to do that.
0: Makes sense.
1: And if you get fired, the big thing to ask is, are you a protected class? And did you get fired because you were in that protected class? He can hate you. He can not like your face. He can say you smell. He can say your voice makes me want to throw up. And you don't have a case.
0: Got it.
1: And don't call me at 407-500-JEFF.
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Coming up in a few minutes, we'll take a look at things to look forward to for the month of July because we are, well, already there. Middle of the year as well. Maybe a thought, think up some mid-year resolutions if things didn't work out for you at the beginning of the year. Mid-resolutions, do it. It's WJRR.

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1: Mixing happened for Shinedown. You know, they've got more number one rock songs than any other artist of all time. Well, they have hit the pop charts. Now they've also hit the country charts with their latest song, Searchlight. So three genres. I mean, that's a big deal. It's WJRR, Simple Man. Well,

0: Orlando's Rock Station WJRR. Let's take a look today at things to look forward to for the month of July. Number one, of course, it's America's 250th birthday this weekend. July 4th marks 250 years since the adoption of the Declaration of Independence. Obviously, a lot of us celebrating. In sports, the World Cup runs through the 19th, which, gosh, I don't want it to end. U.S. takes on Bosnia and Herzegovina tonight in a win-or-go-home match. It is a big deal. We got to win. I'm wearing my USA gear today. Tour de France also this month, the MLB All-Star Game and Golf's Open Championship. In theaters, Minions and Monsters out today. Live-action Moana out next week. Got The Odyssey and also Spider-Man coming out this month. And holidays. I mean, yes, 4th of July biggest, but you've also got National Bikini Day on Sunday, Fried Chicken Day on the 6th, the World Chocolate Day on the 7th, French Fry Day on the 10th, Mojito Day on the 11th, and Ice Cream Day, July the 19th. So happy July.
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0: Good Wednesday morning. I'm meteorologist Derek Burris. Forecast today across central Florida, earlier start to the rain. As a matter of fact, sunrise through about early afternoon, showers and storms gradually working off toward the west. But that earlier start means an earlier finish. Our afternoon evening plans look fantastic. Today, 50% coverage of rain. Tomorrow, same overall coverage, though I think the timing shifts more to the afternoon. Late weekend to the weekend, though, heads up, coverage really builds. Friday, Saturday, Sunday, 70% of us getting stormed on. Looks like for now, afternoon storms, but clearing around sunset. That meaning fireworks festivities looking good. With Central Florida's certified most accurate forecast, I'm WESH 2 First Warning meteorologist Eric Burris.
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0: Coming up, two songs. A look at your rock news for the day. How about Disturbed? Are they going to do any touring this year? Tom DeLonge's animated series is finally coming out. And Bad Wolves, they've got a brand new singer. It's WJRR.
1: And during the few moments that we have left, we want to talk right down to earth in a language that everybody here can easily understand.

0: This is JRR Rock News with Mel Taylor.
1: First up today in your Rock News, My Chemical Romance celebrating the 15th anniversary of their album, Danger Days, The True Lives of the Fabulous Killjoys. They're doing like a cool block party over in Europe. And also the new album will get re-released on July 10th. Remastered original tracks and 9 bonus tracks as well. If you are a Bad Wolves fan, they just introduced Sarah Killboy Skinner as their new singer, unveiling her identity during this month's Strawberry Moon. Thought that was cool. Limp Bizkit's ready for new music. And I guess Wes Borland's guitarist, he said that they're the biggest that they've ever been. He's like, I don't know how it happened. It just did. And we're loving it. Tom DeLonge's Long in the Works animated series is finally coming to the small screen. It's basically, he said, just a ridiculous show about animals doing drugs. It'll be on Tubi July 24th. Brendan Fraser, Sarah Michelle Gellar, Elizabeth Hurley, all in the project. And you can check it out on YouTube. And if you are a Disturbed fan, they've only got 2 shows planned for the entire year. Gonna rest, work on some new stuff.
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Quick look on movies. The Blair Witch Project is getting a reboot of the found footage film. It's going to hit theaters on September the 24th. You got Shrek spinoff. Donkey slated for 2028. There's a new Powder Puff movie coming out. And also, Michael Myers is teasing with a big social media post, a commercial during FIFA about Austin Powers number 4. It's WJRR.

Santeria from Sublime. If I was to make a mixtape for barbecue action or just, you know, hanging out for your weekend for the 4th of July, there'll be multiple Sublime songs. Make us your soundtrack for your weekend. It's a long one. Maybe you have off tomorrow, boating it, beaching it, pooling it, whatever that you might be doing in between rain. We got you covered. It's WJRR.

0: Orlando's Rock Station, WJRR. It's Mel Taylor. I'm about to get out of here. I was going to go for a walk, but gosh, these pop-up storms, you just don't know. I don't want to get stuck from home and there I am walking. And I mean, it was crazy yesterday. I should just walk in the morning. It's so dumb. I was walking every day, 4 to 5 miles a day in the morning. And then I stopped. I'm like, oh, I'll just go later on in the afternoon. And yeah, no. Bad chance during the summer, if you're lucky or not. All right, you got Tumblian next. Two quick things I want to tell you. If you missed the $2,500 keyword for the 2 o'clock hour today, it's TRIP. T-R-I-P. You can put that in at WJRR.com. And who knows, you could be $2,500 richer to go do some traveling for free on us. And we're going to wrap that contest up on Friday. So try extra hard. Chumley will have another keyword today right at 2 o'clock. He's also got some Weezer tickets for you to win as well. So here a little after 3 o'clock, he'll give you a lowdown, rundown what's up for today.
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I'm a huge Tool fan. I am. I'm going to play some Tool next. I hope you love them, too. 101.1 WJRR, 3 Days Grace, Animal I Have Become.

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Our All-American 200, that's happening this weekend. Hutch, show me. I've got details next. Yeah, we're talking American rock and roll. After all, we invented it. Linkin Park, 101.1 WJRR. You're

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Yeah, they just released Molten Smoky Colas, an alcohol-free beverage for fans. Yeah, I don't know what alcohol it pairs well with, but I'm going to find out. Black Sabbath is next. Disturbed, 101.1 WJRR.

0: 101.1 WJRR, it's Chumlee. Today is second half of the year day. Yeah, up until today, that's the first half of the year. Today kicks off the second half of the entire year. That's how it works. It's a calendar thing. But look at it this way. If you've had a sucky year in 2026, today through the end of the year, you have time to turn it around. Stone Sour, Sum 41, coming up.
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0: Hi, Shumley, 101.1 WJRR. Have you ever seen the Statue of Liberty? 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

Friday night, some great live music. The best fireworks show in Central Florida Friday night. I've got all those details after Stone Temple Pilots 101.1 WJRR.

0: 101.1 WJRR, it's Chumlee. This Friday night, the kickoff of 4th of July weekend. You know, a lot of people have Friday off anyway. You can join 101.1 WJRR, and we'll be at Freedom on the Waterfront, where we're celebrating America's 250th birthday, Elizabeth Evans Park. It'll start at 4 p.m. Great food vendors. 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Freedom on the Waterfront. Here's another cool thing. 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

0: 101.1 WJRR, it's Chumley, starting noon on Saturday, because we get you probably wake up late. But it's 4th of July, America's 250th birthday. It's our All-American 250 weekend this weekend. We're going to play rock songs and rock bands made in the USA. 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And there's different genres of rock and roll. Grunge, yeah, that's us too. 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Metal, okay. 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Now, if there's a favorite American rock song of yours, by all means, leave us a talk back. 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
5: With this West 2 First Warning weather update, I'm Chief Meteorologist Tony Manolfi. Overall coverage of showers and storms tonight, far less than what we've seen the last couple of nights, and more of the same as we get you into Thursday afternoon and evening.

0: Or coverage, but things will be going back up as we head into the long holiday weekend. Friday, Saturday, and Sunday, rainfall coverage running at about 60 to 70%. Tonight and tomorrow, running right around 40 to 50%. Overnight lows will stay in the 70s to around 80 in coastal Brevard County. Afternoon high temperatures at the beaches, upper 80s to the low 90s. Inland high temperatures right through Friday, Saturday, and Sunday, 90 to 95 degrees. With Central Florida's most accurate forecast, I'm West 2 First Morning Chief Meteorologist Tony Manalfi.
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Big long 3-day weekend coming up for most people. 4th of July weekend, America's 250th birthday. 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
1: First up today in Rock News, My Chemical Romance celebrating the 15th anniversary of their album, Danger Days, The True Lives of the Fabulous Killjoys. They're doing like a cool block party over in Europe. And also the new album will get re-released on July 10th. Remastered original tracks and 9 bonus tracks as well. If you are a Bad Wolves fan, they just introduced Sarah Killjoy Skinner as their new singer, unveiling her identity during this month's Strawberry Moon. Thought that was cool. Limp Bizkit's ready for new music. And I guess Wes Borland's guitarist, he said that they're the biggest that they've ever been. He's like, I don't know how it happened. It just did. And we're loving it. Tom DeLonge's Long in the Works animated series is finally coming to the small screen. It's basically, he said, just a ridiculous show about animals doing drugs. It'll be on Tubi July 24th. Brendan Fraser, Sarah Michelle Gellar, Elizabeth Hurley, all in the project. And you can check it out on YouTube. And if you are a Disturbed fan, they've only got 2 shows planned for the entire year. Gonna rest, work on some new stuff.
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Did you see where that Mega Millions is rolling over? That'd be a nice weekend surprise. There's no grand prize winner last night, Tuesday night. So the next drawing's Friday. It'll be worth at least $542 million. Yeah. And the cash option on that works out to about $242 million. That should get you by for a bit. 101.1 WJRR. Here's Oleander.

0: 101.1 WJRR's Chumley. AAA says if you're traveling for the 4th of July and you're going a long distance by car, tomorrow's going to be the best day, so leave a little early. You know, everybody's heading out on Friday. Also, the TSA is bracing to screen nearly 19 million air travels across the 4th of July holiday period. A TSA senior official says security checkpoints are fully staffed, prepared to welcome travelers and handle the large passenger volumes during the June 30th through July 6th period. So TSA's got a plan. Let's just hope the airlines can handle it. We'll see.
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Anybody feeling a little extra frothy after rage? Let's cool it down under this thing, man. With Sublime and the sounds of Until the Sun Explodes. Welcome to the Klinger Show. It's JRR.

Feeding on some badass vibes, courtesy of Sublime's Until the Sun Explodes. Available now. Like, I feel like I'm the ultimate salesperson for a band, but I'm not trying to come off too strong or come in too hot. I'm just saying, if you like the song, there is a brand new record that is now available as of a couple

Hey, we're getting close to America's big 250. JRR is going to celebrate. We'll be in Mount Dora on Friday afternoon, and I'll tell you about it in a couple of minutes. But we got Blink to listen to first.

Please be advised. I know you're going to want one. It's hot and frothy, and this is summertime after Disturbed. Please be advised. Tonight's Clinger Show does not include the use of a stain stick.

0: Well, damn.
1: The Devil's Bleeding Crown. You know what that is. Of course, it's Volbeat, but it's like hearing from an old friend again. It's 1011 WJRR, Orlando's rock station. I am going to play you Black Dog. I'm going to follow it with some P. Roach. But we are talking about freedom on the waterfront. And I feel like Captain Obvious saying this, but I didn't realize until a couple of weeks ago, because I really wasn't paying attention. Surprise. The actual holiday is on Friday, so July 3rd. And granted, the 4th is on a Saturday, but the holiday is on Friday. That is when JRR and the City of Mount Dora will present Freedom on the Waterfront. And it starts at about 4 o'clock at Elizabeth Evans Park. And the band Tonic is going to open. They're going to play. Cat Ridgway is going to be there. Some food vendors. There's going to be a drone show, which I love, but I'm super amped about the biggest fireworks display on July 3rd in Central Florida and all of us hanging out.
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2: With this West 2 first warning weather update, I'm Chief Meteorologist Tony Manolfi. Overall coverage of showers and storms tonight, far less than what we've seen the last couple of nights, and more the same as we get you into Thursday afternoon and evening. Lower coverage, but things will be going back up as we head into the long holiday weekend, Friday, Saturday, and Sunday. Rainfall coverage running at about 60 to 70% tonight and tomorrow, running right around 40 to 50%. Overnight lows will stay in the 70s to around 80 in coastal Brevard County. Afternoon high temperatures at the beaches, upper 80s to the low 90s. Inland high temperatures right through Friday, Saturday, and Sunday, 90 to 95 degrees. With Central Florida's most accurate forecast, I'm West 2 First Warning Chief Meteorologist Tony Manolfi.
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